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Hearts are burning everywhere, but want to kill the flaming mind. The lightning in my field is off, can't have more.

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1: Scotty!
0: Walk back to six. Mr. Spock!
1: Scotty! Thank you. Scotty!
0: Mr. Spock!
2: Picking up communication, sir.
3: Eurohits.

0: though. There's something I want you to have.
1: 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But wait a minute, isn't this?
0: Yeah, yes it is.
1: But I thought the old lady dropped it into the ocean in the end.
0: Well, baby, I went down and got it for you.
1: Aw, you shouldn't have.

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0: Jam and jump, jump, jump, jump and jam. 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

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Follow me and

0: question. What is love? Answer, the same as hate if you're not careful. And it's even more dangerous when money is involved. When am I supposed to think when a woman only says I love you in an expensive restaurant? 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

driving new Benz, then suck me dry and spit me out again. 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
0: Constelación.
2: You are really something. I don't believe you. 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
0: Eurohits.

0: It's a real waste that we have to live our lives away from each other.
1: Constelación.
0: What will you do in the night when I'm not there? 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